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1: Game show Wednesday on the Fred Show tomorrow morning. Definitely going to beat Paulina. Kiki Karaoke, Showbiz Shelly, a tiebreaker for $850. A new waiting by the phone is on tomorrow morning. Why did somebody get ghosted and more? It's the Fred Show. We'll see you tomorrow morning.

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The Palm Beach's number one hit music station, Wild 95.5. This girl literally sounds like she's from the 1960s. And I mean that as a compliment, Sienna Spiro. She loves Aretha Franklin, Amy Winehouse, Frank Sinatra. She's got a little combination of all those voices on this one, Die on This Hill. Got me.

Palm Beach's number one hit music station, Wild 95.5. Today's the World Cup officially kicks off, and this girl going to be one of the performers representing us here in America. No one better than Katie, right?

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1: It's your Wednesday on the Fred Show tomorrow morning. Definitely going to beat Paulina. Kiki Karaoke, Showbiz Shelly, a tiebreaker for $850. A new Waiting by the Phone is on tomorrow morning. Why Did Somebody Get Ghosted? And more. It's the Fred Show. We'll see you tomorrow morning.

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Wild 95.5, it's Matt Holiday. What up? And Zayn is going on his first solo arena tour, and we need you there when he comes to Miami in November. 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
1: 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Wait, so what happened to you and your Uber ride? I don't think this has ever happened before.
2: I'm at the level of my life.
1: Really?
2: Yeah.
1: Damn. Wait, okay, what happened? Tell us the story.
2: I picked her up from, she came home. She came for a business, and so she was from out of state.
1: Yeah.
2: And so we picked it off, like, that same night. I asked for her number.
1: And the rest is history.
2: The rest is history. Yep.
1: That's crazy. But, hey, this song is just for y'all.

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0: Wild 95.5, the Palm Beach's number one hit music station. Well, my name is Matt Holiday, and I want to know the craziest thing that has happened to you in an Uber before. Tell me the story. This is kind of interesting and a little gross.
1: I was the Uber driver, and I picked up two people, and they were having a good time in the back seat.
0: Yeah.
1: And they asked me if they could do some things, and they would pay me a couple $100 to just let it happen.
0: Oh, my gosh.
1: I just said, clean up after yourself.
0: And wait, we let this happen?
1: A couple $100.
0: A couple hundred dollars.
1: I was just driving, and they, you know, it was good. It was cool.
0: That's crazy.
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1: Game Show Wednesday on the Fred Show tomorrow morning. Definitely going to beat Pauline at Kiki Karaoke. Showbiz Shelly, a tiebreaker for $850. A new waiting by the phone is on tomorrow morning. Why did somebody get ghosted? And more. It's the Fred Show. We'll see you tomorrow morning.

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Still can't believe that girl's going to be there at our iHeartRadio Music Festival in Vegas. Zara Larson, Snoop Dogg, BTS, Benson Boone, Cardi B.

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Now I want a full-blown country album from Taylor Swift. I want her to go back to the old T-Swift, right? That single from Toy Story 5 she gave us over the weekend. It's so good.

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2: 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Time to kick it, discover some new music. We're going to kick it off with One Republic. Need Your Love on the new hit list.

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The new hit list. What's good? It's Angelina. Listen, you definitely want to be locked in this Thursday. Olivia Rodrigo is taking over, spreading some love advice, and most importantly, give us a sneak preview of her new album. It's going to be exclusively on iHeartRadio this Thursday.

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I feel like I have to dance like John Hamm every time I hear that one. Harry Styles on the new hit list. I'm at Angelina on air. Let's get in our feels. My girl, Greg.

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Yo, it's Angelina. Appreciate you hanging out with me, discovering new music. We'll be back tomorrow night. Same place, same time, 11 p.m. right here on the new hit list. It's been so real, leaving you with Sienna Spyro, Die on This Hill.

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Yeah, yeah. This is the new hit list on IR Radio.

Love 95.5. Hey, what's going on? It's Shelly Rome. Welcome to the show. Thank you for hanging out with us. We appreciate you. Take us with you any and everywhere you go all day long on our free iHeartUp, okay? So we can stay connected 24-7, plus set us number one on the preset. You can do that now.

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1: Game show Wednesday on the Fred Show tomorrow morning. Definitely going to beat Pauline at Kiki Karaoke. 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A new waiting by the phone is on tomorrow morning. Why did somebody get ghosted? And more. It's the Fred Show. We'll see you tomorrow morning.

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1: It's been Zara Larson's year, baby. 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

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Hey, it's Shelly Ron. Welcome to the show. Let's kick off the hour with a classic from our girl Rihanna. I don't know when we're getting new music from her, so we're just going to enjoy all the many hits she already has.

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1: Game Show Wednesday on The Fred Show tomorrow morning. Definitely going to beat Paulina. Kiki Karaoke, Showbiz Shelly, a tiebreaker for $850. A new Waiting by the Phone is on tomorrow morning. Why Did Somebody Get Ghosted? And more. It's The Fred Show. We'll see you tomorrow morning.

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We are so due for a new Adele album. It's Shelley Rom. It's been like 20,000 years. Here's a classic.

0: 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Nick, Kevin, and Joe are taking us off the stage, sharing sides of themselves we've never heard or seen before. 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

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Hey, it's Shelly Rome. Sienna Spiro is incredible. She's so amazing live. She's got a new album coming out July 3rd. It's called Visitor. Just listen to the vocals and the storytelling. Here's Die on This Hill.

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1: Game show Wednesday on the Fred Show tomorrow morning. Definitely going to beat Paulina. Kiki Karaoke, Showbiz Shelly, a tiebreaker for $850. A new waiting by the phone is on tomorrow morning. Why did somebody get ghosted and more? It's the Fred Show. We'll see you tomorrow morning.

Wild 95.5, the Palm Beaches, number one hit music station. What's up? It's Shelly Rome, and J. Cole is coming to the Kaseya Center in Miami with the Fall Off Tour July 14th. 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

95.5. It's Shelley Rome. You cannot miss the next Waiting by the Phone. It's where the Fred Show helps someone find out why they got ghosted after a date. Catch it this morning at 8:30. I could

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Hey, it's Shelly Rome. Welcome to the show. 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

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Hey, it's Shelley Rome. Welcome to the show. Hope you're having an incredible Wednesday so far, even though it just began. 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

0: 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Our iHeart Radio Music Festival in Vegas with BTS, Benson Boone, Cardi B, Zara Larsson, so many more going down in September. Capital One cardholder presale begins today. Get yourself ready. 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
1: Game show Wednesday on the Fred Show tomorrow morning. Definitely going to beat Paulina. Kiki Karaoke, Showbiz Shelly, a tiebreaker for $850. A new Waiting by the Phone is on tomorrow morning. Why Did Somebody Get Ghosted? And more. It's the Fred Show. We'll see you tomorrow morning.

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Hey, it's Shelley Rome, and Hilary Duff is going on her first tour in over 20 years, and her first stop is West Palm Beach this June. 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
1: 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It's Shelly Rome. Are you hanging out with us on iHeartRadio? Well, then set us to number one on the free set. It takes like 2 seconds. Get it done right now so we can alert you when we're doing contests.

Atlanta's number one hit music station, Wild 95.5. It's Shelley Rahm and Sydney Sweeney and Scooter Braun partying with Tom Hanks and Rita Wilson. It was Scooter's birthday. Sydney threw him this big bash. Jessica Alba was also there. It was pretty epic.

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1: Game show Wednesday on the Fred Show tomorrow morning. Definitely going to beat Paulina. Kiki Karaoke. Showbiz Shelly, a tiebreaker for $850. A new waiting by the phone is on tomorrow morning. Why did somebody get ghosted? And more. It's the Fred Show. We'll see you tomorrow morning.

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Hey, it's Shelly Rome. Welcome to the show. Thanks for hanging out. Set us number one on the preset when you're listening on the iHeart app. You know, you can do that now, just like we're number one on the preset in the car.

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1: Game Show Wednesday on the Fred Show tomorrow morning. Definitely going to beat Pauline at Kiki Karaoke. Showbiz Shelly, a tiebreaker for $850. A new waiting by the phone is on tomorrow morning. Why did somebody get ghosted and more? It's the Fred Show. We'll see you tomorrow morning.

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Hey, it's Shelly Rohn. Thank you for hanging out with us. Oh, my God. Game four of the finals is going down tonight. I'm rooting for the Knicks. I want them to take it. I think it's their time.

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Wild 95.5. Hey, it's Shelley Rome. Thank you for spending time with me. I am wrapping up the show now with Sienna Spiro. Her new album, Visitor, is coming out July 3rd. Listen to the vocals. Here's Die on This Hill.

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2: Overnight crews still have some lanes shut down. The left lane of the turnpike southbound after Lake Worth Road. Also, the 95 northbound exit ramp closed to Indiantown Road. That's a look at traffic. I'm Dennis Taylor.
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2: Good Wednesday morning. I'm CBS 12 meteorologist Michael Ehrenberg. Skies for today will be partly sunny with a 30% chance for some spotty coastal morning showers or an afternoon inland thunderstorm. High temperatures mostly in the upper 80s. Heat index is in the mid to upper 90s for the afternoon hours. East winds at 10 to 15 miles an hour with a moderate rip current risk at the beach.
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9: Still a very easy drive up and down Palm Beach County on I-95. It's only going to take you about 16 minutes between Boca Raton and Lake Worth. That's a look at traffic. I'm Dennis Taylor.
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31: Good Wednesday morning. I'm CBS 12 meteorologist Michael Arenberg. Skies for today will be partly sunny with a 30% chance for some spotty coastal morning showers or an afternoon inland thunderstorm. High temperatures mostly in the upper 80s. Heat index is in the mid to upper 90s for the afternoon hours. East winds at 10 to 15 miles an hour with a moderate rip current risk at the beach.
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2: Good morning. We are running smoothly up and down Palm Beach County on I-95. The Turnpike also up to speed. Just going to take about 23 minutes for you to go from Palm Beach Gardens to Delray Beach. That's a look at traffic. I'm Dennis Taylor.
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0: God.
1: Get a hotel, never bring them to the house.
0: Oh God.
2: Okay, see, now people are, they're just texting in conspiracy theories now, like just in general.
3: Ooh, and I love
2: and
3: it.
2: That's a different conversation, which we should have, because there are people out there, whenever we do this, like once a year, I'm like, tell me your conspiracy theory. And I do it for my own entertainment. And then this is, it's the laziest topic. And I just sit back, kick my feet up, and I listen to people call up here and tell me things they truly believe. They truly believe happen, and just wild things that we may have to, we'll do that, don't worry.
3: AJ said you're Batman. That's his conspiracy.
2: That I'm Batman?
3: He said he's never seen you and Batman in the same room.
2: Well.
3: It's really, you could be a whole nother part. We don't know what you do outside this room.
4: I think about that often.
2: Yeah. It's by design. Little mystery.
4: I do.
2: Yeah. Little
4: you
2: mystery.
4: Leave room for the imagination.
2: You know, I like to keep you on your toes. You'd be so disappointed if you knew what I actually did. But if you think I'm way cooler than I am, then please, by all means, believe that. Good morning, everybody. It's the Fred Show. It's Wednesday. Thanks for having us on the radio, the iHeart app, YouTube, Facebook, TikTok, Instagram, and now Twitch, where apparently a bunch of teenagers will roast us. I can't wait. Please. I don't care how you consume us. Please just
4: roast me, kids.
2: Choose us, please. Choose yes. me. Choose me. Love me. Let's come back and do blogs and a brand new waiting by the phone. Now.
5: 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Yeah. 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
24: Good Wednesday morning. I'm CBS 12 meteorologist Michael Ehrenberg. Skies for today will be partly sunny with a 30% chance for some spotty coastal morning showers or an afternoon inland thunderstorm. High temperatures mostly in the upper 80s. Heat index is in the mid to upper 90s for the afternoon hours. East winds at 10 to 15 miles an hour with a moderate ripcurrent risk at the beach.
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The Palm Beach's number one hit music station, Wild 95.5. It's Fred. The Fred Show is on, and Zane on his first solo headlining arena tour. And we've got tickets for you when he comes to Miami in November. 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
2: Good morning. It continues to be an easy drive up and down Palm Beach County right now on I-95 and on the Turnpike, just about 21 minutes between Riviera Beach and Delray Beach. That's a look at traffic. I'm Dennis Taylor.
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1: Kalen's Entertainment Report is on The Fred Show.
2: Sydney Sweeney says there's no feud between her and the cast of Euphoria while she shot their final season. As has been rumored, she told Vanity Fair, "Well, I mean, we all grew up together on the show, so it's honestly crazy to watch how much social media and the press spins things." Not really an answer, but remember the rumor was that she and Zendaya didn't like each other, had something going on, and she even posted a recap photo dump of the final season, but didn't include Zendaya. Plus, they didn't really have any scenes together, and while some might say, oh, that's maybe a coincidence, I did hear that Jacob Elordi and Hunter Schaefer had a falling out and refused to film together, which is why Nate ended up with Cassie, which is not a spoiler, by the way, instead of Jules, which allegedly was how season 3 was supposed to go. So you were right about them having a little thing that was in the works, Paulina, when we talked about that. In related news, Gen Z wants to be like one celebrity, according to a new poll, against people like Elon Musk, LeBron, Mr. Beast, Beyonce, Kylie Jenner. Gen Z adults chose Miss Zendaya as the celebrity they most want to emulate by a pretty healthy margin at 13%. None of the other celebs even broke double digits, and I think she'd be a pretty good one to want to emulate. She's got a good head on her shoulders. Some stuff for you to watch that's getting some traction. Paulina, J-Lo's new movie, Office Romance, more than 20 million viewers in its first few days. I know that you keep trying to watch it, but you keep falling asleep. So,
3: and not because it's boring. Okay. I just have like a problem. Right. No!
4: I don't know, Paulina. Sounds very convincing, my girl.
3: Guys, I have a sleeping problem, I promise.
2: Also getting huge numbers was that shocking Michael Jackson documentary, which had 17 million views in its first week. That's a hard watch, so definitely trigger warning. And lastly, Olivia Rodrigo will celebrate the release of her album on Friday at midnight as hundreds of local independent record stores will stay open to sell the first vinyl copies to fans. So I hope Jason Brown feels better by then because he loves a vinyl and he loves Miss Olivia. If you want to follow along on social, you can always do so. Fred Show Radio on YouTube. We go live throughout the show. There's also some secret stuff on there that you won't see anywhere else. Also, Instagram, same name, Threads. 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
0: I just started last night on HBO.
2: Euphoria?
0: Bring Me to the Beauties. It's a documentary about a model cult. A cult full of model-looking people. And the dude
2: it's like
0: the
2: show.
0: The dude that... Well, I mean, I know.
2: Right. What do you mean?
0: The guy, Frederick von Myers, Mears, whatever his name is. The dude, he claims to be an alien, apparently. And he kind of looks like one because he's like... I don't. You have to see this thing. But I watched the first episode last night. It's pretty nuts.
2: So it's like real, right?
0: It's a documentary.
2: Oh,
0: yeah.
2: Okay.
0: Bring
2: I'll watch
0: Me
2: that.
0: To the Beauties, a model cult is what it's pretty
1: it's
0: nuts.
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5: Good morning.
0: All right. Let me get the questions here. I'm all fired up about this. We got a tiebreaker. We got Julie here. Hi, Julie.
6: Hey, good morning.
0: Hey, welcome back. So you tied yesterday. You may have earned yourself an extra $50. $850 is the prize today. 1,168 wins, only 81 losses. Five pop culture questions against Showbiz Shelly, who is our pop culture expert. Are you guys ready?
5: Ready.
6: Ready.
0: All right.
5: Julie, good
0: off
5: luck.
0: You go. Bye-bye, Shelly.
6: Good luck, Shelly. Booth.
0: Poof. I like the sportswomanship there. Julie, question number one. Which former One Directioner dropped a song called Tastes So Good last week?
6: Harry Styles.
0: According to Forbes, Abel Tesfaye, was the highest paid musician of 2025. What is he better known as? What I call it. I mean, I call him Abel sometimes, but what is he better known as?
6: The Weeknd.
0: Yeah, I don't ever call him that. An AI-generated image showed Bad Bunny and actress Alexa Demi having dinner. Which popular HBO show brought Alexa to prominence?
6: Euphoria.
0: Which rapper reportedly hopped on stage during John Summit's DJ set in Monaco, causing it to end early?
2: Three, two.
6: I don't know this one.
0: And which Watch What Happens Live host gushed about his new boyfriend, saying that both he and his kids love him?
6: Andy Cohen.
0: That's a three, right? A three, yeah. Good job. That's a good score. We'll bring Shelly back. We'll see how she does. From the boof poof. All right. A three.
2: Okay, not bad.
0: Tres is the score to beat. You ready?
2: Yes.
0: Which former One Directioner dropped a song called Tastes So Good? Tastes So Good last week.
2: Oh,
7: I know what you mean. Niall Horan.
0: Well, I just want to make sure that you knew. And what does he mean? What is he talking about in that
7: food,
0: Shelley? What tastes
7: nachos
0: so good?
7: Nachos. Yum.
0: Ooh, they are delicious. According to Forbes, Abel Tesfaye was the highest paid musician of 2025. What is he better known as?
7: Really? The Weeknd.
0: Yeah.
4: That's what I said, Shelley.
2: Damn, y'all.
4: No, yes, really.
2: That tour got a lot of money, and he toured for like multiple years.
4: Over
2: I feel
4: Taylor
2: like.
4: Swift?
2: Right. She wasn't touring last year, you know?
0: I guess it was the year before, wasn't it? An AI-generated image showed Bad Bunny and actress Alexa Demi having dinner. Which popular HBO show brought Alexa to prominence?
7: Euphoria?
0: Yeah. Which rapper reportedly hopped on stage during John Summit's DJ set in Monaco, causing it to end early? Travis Scott. Which Watch What Happens Live host gushed about his new boyfriend, saying that both he and his kids love him?
7: Andy Cohen.
0: That's right. Okay. What did I say wrong? It's actually I, not I for the week. What? I don't know. Anyway, 4-3. I don't know what I did wrong. But Julie, I'm sorry. You didn't win. You did a great job, but you have to say it. My name is Julie. I got showed up on a showdown, and you can't hang with the gorilla. Go.
6: My name is Julie. I got showed up on the showdown, and I cannot hang with the gorilla.
0: Julie, you can't hang. You sound disappointed, but you can't hang with the gorilla.
4: Cat, it's okay, Julie. Just call us in a few weeks. Boo. Yeah. Cat.
0: Yeah, just do what everyone else does. Call us next week and be like, I played 2 days ago. And it sounds like we really only have 13 listeners, so that's fine. Julie, have a good day.
7: Sorry.
6: Have a good day.
0: No, but hold on. Stay there. There's usually some kind of runner-up, you know, consolation prize. So stay right there. She sounded so sad, Shelley. Yeah. Why'd you do that to her?
7: I can't help myself.
0: Why'd you do that to her? win $1,169.900 is the prize tomorrow. We'll do it again around this time. So see you then. Have a good day, Shelley.
7: Okay, you too. Bye.
0: Okay, bye. What do we have? Game Show Wednesday. What day is it? It's Wednesday. Game Show Wednesday. Okay. Continues next. We'll do definitely going to beat Paulina in a couple of minutes. General knowledge. You see, we never know what Paulina's going to say. That's why this game was invented. Kiki Karaoke and the throwback dance party now every day, 8:20 Central, 9:20 Eastern. If you love it on Fridays, it's now a little mini version every single day. That's next as well.
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18: We've got some malfunctioning traffic lights in West Palm Beach. Southern Boulevard at I-95. Remember to treat that as a four-way stop. A crash on Robbins Drive at Palm Beach Lakes Boulevard, and still working a wreck on Glades Road at Northwest 13th Street. That's traffic. I'm Dennis Taylor.
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27: Good Wednesday morning. I'm CBS 12 meteorologist Michael Ehrenberg. Skies for today will be partly sunny with a 30% chance for some spotty coastal morning showers or an afternoon inland thunderstorm. High temperatures mostly in the upper 80s. Heat indexes in the mid to upper 90s for the afternoon hours. East winds at 10 to 15 miles an hour with a moderate ripcurrent risk at the beach.
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0: a reality. 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Oh, there goes tragedy. Oh, there goes raggedy. Oh, there goes agony. You don't know what I'm saying because I'm flowing. Come on and open the door. Beauty and the Beast.
1: That's a reality.
2: Yeah, that there goes my gravity.
0: Life. All gravity.
2: Not tragedy.
1: Because I am
0: the time of my life. He's so
1: Amanda.
0: Mom spaghetti.
1: Three for three.
0: You better lose yourself in the music the moment you own it. You better never let it go. You only get one shot. Do not miss your chance to blow. This whole beauty comes running in a lifetime. You better lose yourself in the music the moment you own it. You better never let it go. You only get one shot. Do not miss your chance to blow. This opportunity comes one in a lifetime. You better.
1: Okay, that wasn't bad. That wasn't too bad.
2: Okay.
0: Thank you, Kate.
1: 5 minutes later, she got it. Amanda, hang on a second. You win 3 for 3. Have a good day.

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2: 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That's traffic. I'm Jamie Nunez.
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16: The Fred Show is on.
15: Yeah.
16: Fred's Fun Fact.
17: Fred's Fun Fact. The more you know, the more you know. You can learn so much.
15: Learn so much. All right. Guys, you got to wrap your brain around this one. But John Tyler, we all know John Tyler, the 10th president of the United States. Okay? Mm-hmm. John Tyler was born in 1790. He had a grandchild, though, who lived until 2025.
18: What?
15: So John Tyler, born in 1790, had a grandchild who lived to 2025 because both he and his son had children at age 70.
18: John.
19: Oh.
15: So he was 70, and then another 70, and then I guess as long as that guy lives. So that's, you know, what is that? It's a long time.
18: Wow.
15: I don't understand the math on it completely. I really would have to sit down with like a pen and paper and an abacus and a sundial and stuff like that. But yes, that is a fact.
18: That hurts my brain.
15: Yeah. So a dude born in 1790 still had a grandson living in 2025. Think about that.
16: Wake up. More Fred Show next.
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30: So after she unveils her new album, Music, Fashion, Film, next month on the 24th, Charli XCX will be busy with 4 headlining dates at major festivals. Two in the States, Lollapalooza and Outside Lands, followed by two in the UK, Reading and Leeds. But after those obligations are fulfilled, she is hitting the road.
1: Yeah, Charlie just announced her music fashion film tour, which kicks off pretty soon after she headlines Leeds on September 11th in Philly.
2: And prices for concerts have been getting higher and higher. 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
30: Which will hopefully go to fans who cannot afford the most expensive seats. Rising singer-songwriter underscores also opening for Charlie's stateside leg. The presale for Charlie XCX's music fashion film tour is this Friday.
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4: We've got some trouble on the turnpike heading northbound, approaching Beeline Highway as a crash is blocking the left lane. And your drive on I-95 is going to be trouble-free and up to speed in both directions. That's traffic. I'm Jamie Nunez.
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32: Good Wednesday morning. I'm CBS 12 meteorologist Michael Larenberg. We'll be looking at a mix of clouds and sunshine for today with a chance for a spotty coastal morning shower or an afternoon inland thunderstorm out towards Lake Okeechobee. High temperatures in the upper 80s, some low 90s while inland with east winds at 10 to 15 miles an hour.
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1: Game show Wednesday on the Fred Show tomorrow morning. Definitely going to beat Paulina. Kiki Karaoke, Showbiz Shelly, a tiebreaker for $850. A new Waiting by the Phone is on tomorrow morning. Why Did Somebody Get Ghosted? And more. It's the Fred Show. We'll see you tomorrow morning.

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1: Throwback, throwdown, name that tune battle tomorrow morning on the Fred Show. We're up to $850 with Showbiz Shelly in the showdown. 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
1: On a Friday, Niall Horan plated his latest album, Dinner Party, with the lead title track inspired by the chance meeting of his girlfriend, Amelia, at a dinner party hosted by a mutual friend. But that's just one of 12 songs on the project, and now it's out. 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Search Niall Horan for a deep dive on the album at onairwithryan.com.

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2: Let's go. All right. Seacrest counting down, and some say Olivia here is the next Adele. Yeah, I don't disagree. Here is number 5.

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1: Throwback, throwdown, name that tune battle tomorrow morning on the Fred Show. We're up to $850 with Showbiz Shelly in the showdown. 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
1: Now, Sisney worried about termites and doesn't want to have to tent. 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
2: Kanye? 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
1: Sissany, let's talk about the World Cup. And superstitions. Are you a superstitious person?
2: I kind of am, yes. I don't know why.
1: Okay.
2: We'll just go.
1: And then I want to find out about yours, too.
2: All these teams are kind of doing, like, I guess, tradition, superstitions, whatever you want to call it. Brazil had their plane baptized with water cannons before taking off.

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1: He has a trending report. 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
1: 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We're up to $850 with Showbiz Shelley in the showdown. 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
1: I see Hoda Kotb now. Every time I see you on television, I feel better. And it really is a magic power.
2: Ryan, we get one ride around the sun, and that's it. This is your go. You get to decide how your day's going to go based on how you live. And so two people live in the exact same worlds, and one's complaining all the time, and one's like, life has never been better. Yeah. And like, I want to be that girl. I want to be the life has never been better girl.
1: 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Tell us about the framing of what you're going to do on this podcast.
2: It's all about infusing life with joy through retreats, through, you know, this app, lots of other reasons. 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And so I was thinking about things that bring joy.
1: 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I mean, this is something where you'll learn something, and you'll probably feel pretty good on the inside after you hear it. Right?
2: 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Love it. Ryan, what fun. Thanks for having me, honey.
1: You're the best.
2: 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Love you too. Bye, Ryan.
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1: Sadness may sit in because we could do this for four more hours together because it's so much fun to hang. Tomorrow, chefs. I've always wanted to be a chef. 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They've revealed the worst night of the week to go out to dinner. Why?
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Palm Beach's number one hit music station, Wild 95.5. Happy hump day, one day out from the World Cup starting. Are you excited? Because I know I am. Let's do some Kelly Clarkson.

0: Wild 95.5. Hey, what's going on? It's Kayla. Thanks for hanging out this afternoon. So Oreo and Wetzel's Pretzels are teaming up for a new little twist on cookies and cream. So it's described by the companies as like this Wetzel's warm hand-rolled bite-sized pretzel bits that's topped with vanilla cream, sprinkled with Oreo cookie crumbles, and then finished with mini Oreo cookies for a sweet mix of soft, crunchy, creamy textures in every bite. Sounds so confusing, but it also sounds amazing. It's going to be available at Wetzel's Pretzels locations nationwide starting now through October 4th. So try it out.
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0: The Palm Beach's number one hit music station, Wild 95.5. What's going on? It's Kayla. So Amazon is giving us the chance to win free groceries for a year. Sign me up immediately. Are you kidding me? It's going to be in the form of a $10,000 gift card. So through June 22nd, Amazon account holders can enter by spending at least $15 on Amazon grocery, opting in for text, or clicking a button on the promotion page every single day. And 100 winners are going to be notified by email, okay? Amazon is also using the promotion to spotlight its grocery business ahead of Prime Day, pushing services like grocery delivery, Whole Foods perks, and Alexa-powered shopping tools. 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

Wild 95.5, not having an episode of Love Island USA come out on Wednesdays is brutal. Like, what am I supposed to do at 9 p.m.? Love Island takes over my life for like 6 weeks. Let's read.

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1: 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So on his tour, he's bringing out those specific artists. And at a recent show, he brought out T-Pain. 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
1: The throwback throwdown, name that tune battle tomorrow morning on the Fred Show. We're up to $850 with Showbiz Shelley in the showdown. If you can beat our pop culture expert in 5 pop culture questions, and if you listen to all the entertainment reports, then you have the answers already waiting by the phone. 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
1: Times are hard and things are expensive. Let's be honest. All right. And the average cost of a date is $189, whereas back in the day, it was like half of that. So what is the most expensive date that you have been on?
2: 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So I found a donkey, and it was about $80, but, you know, worth every penny.
1: 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You're creative. Thank you for setting up dates that's not the usual, like, dinner and movie.
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Because Page Six is reporting that they're doing their wedding at Madison Square Garden and they're inviting like 1,500 people, which is insane. That's going to be like a Cinderella fairy tale wedding right there.

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0: 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Just enter this nationwide keyword on our website. America. 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

0: we're halfway through the week already. 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Stick around because we have some cash money for you. I have that $2,500 keyword coming up.
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1: Throwback, throwdown, name that tune battle tomorrow morning on The Fred Show. We're up to $850 with Showbiz Shelley in the showdown. If you can beat our pop culture expert in five pop culture questions, and if you listen to all the entertainment reports, then you have the answers already waiting by the phone. Why did somebody get ghosted from the Hall of Fame and more tomorrow morning on The Fred Show?

95.5. That was Midnight Sun by Zara Larsson, who's one of the artists headlining this year at the iHeart Music Festival. And for a limited time, Capital One card users have first dibs on tickets. Presale is happening right now at iHeartRadio.com/Capital One.

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Well, within reason. 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

Wild 95.5, it's Cherie. So this woman lost her memory from doing something that we all do every day. I'll tell you what it is in the next few minutes.

0: 5. It's Charisse. Game 4 tonight. The Knicks versus the Spurs. Knicks are up 2-1. And you know what? I want the Knicks to win overall, but I feel like they're going to drag it out. So my money is on the Spurs tonight. Who you got?
1: Let me talk to you. Let me talk to you. Let it ride.

95.5. So this morning on the Fred Show, they were chatting about conspiracy theories, and Kiki said that she thinks Stevie Wonder can see. And you know what? I low-key agree with her. You can check out all the highlights that you missed today on YouTube at Fred Show Radio.

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0: Wild 95.5, the Palm Beach's number one hit music station. It's Charisse. So it's a big day for the lovers out there tomorrow because our favorite pop girly, Olivia Rodrigo, is hosting an hour-long iHeartRadio dating advice special called You Plus Me Equals Advice Forever. 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
6: Ebglyss, lebrikizumab, LBKZ, a 250 milligram per 2 milliliter injection, is a prescription medicine used to treat adults and children 12 years of age and older who weigh at least 88 pounds or 40 kilograms with moderate to severe eczema, also called atopic dermatitis, that is not well controlled with prescription therapies used on the skin or top.

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1: Throwback, throwdown, name that tune battle tomorrow morning on the Fred Show. 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Why did somebody get ghosted from the Hall of Fame and more tomorrow morning on the Fred Show?

Y95.5, it's Cherie. So as a cat lover, I loved this. A cute, chubby, orange cat named Cheddar Big Booty Cheeseburger just won the nation's wackiest cat name contest. And rightfully so. His name beat out other finalists, including Munchie McPurry and Miso Tunakinopolis the first. Yeah, Cheddar Big Booty Cheeseburger definitely takes the cake. No pun intended.

Kevin Jonas for being the ultimate wingman during Nick Jonas' first date with Priyanka Chopra. Kevin said that he wingmans so hard that he threw up in the bathroom from all the stress, but rallied and kept hyping Nick up. You know what? That's dedication. My friends ain't doing enough. When I was young,

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So Cardi B went to Five Below for the first time, and she was geeked. She was putting everything in her car. I mean, I feel like a millionaire when I'm in that store, too. I mean, it's the only place I can spend $20 and walk out with a boatload of stuff.

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1: Throwback, throwdown, name that tune battle tomorrow morning on The Fred Show. 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Why did somebody get ghosted from the Hall of Fame and more tomorrow morning on The Fred Show?

Wild 95.5. Let's keep it going. I got Shoes in Texas from Ella Langley. We'll do The Weeknd Creepin', Bruno Mars too. I just might DM me your request, please. Let me follow you on Instagram too. While I'm at it, Matt Holiday on air.

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It's Matt Holiday, and Hilary Duff is going on her first tour in over 20 years. And guess where her first stop is? West Palm Beach this June. And of course, we've got your shot at a pair of tickets. 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

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So if you have a best friend out there, I really hope that relationship you have with them is just like the relationship these two have. 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